95.5 KISS, Rock San Antonio. It's me, Melanie Cruz. Hi, hello, friends. How are you doing? Happy Wednesday. Anybody doing anything weird on this Wednesday? I dropped off my oldest at high school for the first day of high school and then treated myself to some retail therapy at thrift stores for Halloween things. Because I'm very sad and heartbroken. Also happy. Like, I'm happy he's going to school and high school. He's growing up, but, like, I'm so incredibly sad he's growing up.

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1: Some overcast going into the evening, dropping down to a low of 84.
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420 ticket window. Tomorrow is the pair of SeaWorld tickets for their Red, White, and Barbecue happening weekends through September 7th. The full menu as well as scheduled shows and stuff like that is over at SeaWorld.com. But basically, Red, White, and Barbecue, it's barbecue flavors from all around the nation and then live entertainment plus specialty drinks. And actually, it's kind of really cool. It's really fun, especially now that school has officially started for a lot of us. Go treat yourself, because you did it. You made it through summer. You got them to school. You deserve this.

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that school is in session and everything like that, parents are going back to majorly cooking at home, which I love that for you. But I recently read an article of 82% of families have a dining manager. And what they did is they broke it down on deciding what to make, 18 minutes, creating the grocery list, 19 minutes, shopping for ingredients is 27 minutes, preparing and cooking the meal, 29, which is on the lighter side, and then cleaning up is 22 minutes. This begs the question, with that makes a total of 2 hours, by the way. This begs the question, how are you guys only doing that in 30 minutes? How are you guys only cooking and prepping for 30 minutes? It takes me at least an hour.

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Win a pair of tickets to go see Trivum. 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They're crowning the Grave World Tour. 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It's just a tour because Trivum is awesome. Tickets are on sale now at Live Nation. But tomorrow morning, Billy Madison has your free pair to go.

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95 Kiss Rock San Antonio. It's me, Melanie Cruz. 8:30. That means you need to know where your kids are, which I hope they're as snug as a bug in a rug in their bed, getting ready for the next day of school. 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

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It's me, Melody Cruz. It's time for It's Not the 90s. Make sure you have your Kiss Rocks app ready to go. 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

It's time for your Smells Like the 90s nostalgic history lesson, and school's back in, so let's talk about school supplies. So I don't know how, because by the time I went into high school, it was the 2000s, okay? I know, I'm a little bit younger than what I like to make out. Anyways, so I don't know how incredibly important it was to those who went to high school in the 90s to have the stupid calculator, whatever it's stupid called. Anyways, I definitely remember my sister having to have it, my older sister, which asked me, how much did you spend on it in the 90s? Because this year, I spent well over $100 so my freshman son could have it. And now I hate myself because I was

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And now your five kiss. It's time for If I Have to Know, You Have to Know. And I have a really badass story. Okay. So there was a rescued Bengal tiger named Kara. Cute. She's so cute. She cracked one of her canine teeth while chewing at a toy at Austria's wildlife station. So she had to get it replaced. So the specialist from Vienna Veterinary University carried out the procedure and gave her a solid gold canine tooth. This girl is out here thugging, and it's adorable. 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She's super cute. When

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1: Nard is supposed to be like my boy and my buddy. 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

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And tomorrow morning, don't forget Trivum tickets. Tomorrow morning, Trivum is going to be in Boeing Center at Techport, November 27th. They have your pair tomorrow morning. Also, the craziest thing people have done. I've done a lot of crazy things in my life. I should probably be ashamed of some of them, but I have no humility. So, you know, that's not happening. And then a woman argues that camel toe is done on purpose. It is. It's absolutely a choice. Because, listen, in order to have a camel toe, you either, one, have to be wearing something that doesn't fit, or two, pulling up your panties so high that it's trying to split you in half, girl. Don't even try to tell me it's not on purpose. I don't believe you. Tomorrow morning, Billy Madison, 6 a.m.

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0: The tenth was just a big ear hole.

99.5 Kiss Rock San Antonio. I am done for the evening, but I shall return per usual. In the meantime, some good rock, Linkin Park. Some good advice to wake up tomorrow morning, Billy Madison Show, 6 a.m., and some real advice. Look, liquor stores should start having sales for back to school, okay? I feel like it's only fair. So, you know what? So should head shops. Listen, if you're gonna enable my sins, you better be putting stuff on sale, okay? It's just not fair. I'm broke. I just bought school supplies and school clothes. What do you mean? You're gonna make me pay full price for vodka? Rude. I'm Melanie Cruz. It's cool.

99.5 Kiss Rock, San Antonio. What's up? It's Goof. Got Rage Against the Machine headed your way. That way we keep it rocking. We're almost to the weekend. Just keep on grinding. That's all we got to do.

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5: 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I got up. I look at that. There was an 18-wheeler in front of my truck. My son says, I got somebody that will help you. Herman and Herman will help you. It only takes is one call. And they says, come over. We got you. And if it wasn't for them, I wouldn't be walking right now. Herman and Herman always put you first.
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Yo, what's up? It's Goof. So Brad Pitt is no longer sober. And all I know is that if Brad Pitt needs booze to get through the day, I'm screwed, man. We got Three Doors Down on 99.5 Kiss Rock, San Antonio.

Yo, what's up? It's Goof, 99.5 Kiss Rock, San Antonio. 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Hang out with Billy, Derek, Nard, and Chris. And you can say really mean things to Nard. Don't worry, he can't read.

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2: 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My son says, I got somebody that will help you. 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And it says, come over, we got you. And if it wasn't for them, I wouldn't be walking right now. 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

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What's up? It's Goof. Here's some really good news for all you nerds out there, because Star Wars and Marvel are actually going to launch their first ever crossover comic book next year. This is going to bring characters like Luke and Spider-Man, Han Solo, Captain America all together, and it's also going to bring in lots and lots of virgins. So that's really good. 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

So this stupid criminal in the news was a drunk driver that had drive sober as a license plate. Maybe you should practice what you preach, man. Just going to try that right now. 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

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What's up? It's Goof. So TikTok will make workers return to the office 5 days a week. And I don't know why they're complaining. 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So we got Green Day headed your way. Put down the phone. No more TikTok for you. 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

So Slash came out and said from Guns N' Roses that a new album is actually on the way. It's coming out soon. They're just hoping that it's going to be in stores by March of 2056, whenever Axl Rose is really, really old. I mean, he's already pretty old right now. Incubus on 99.5 KISS Rock, San Antonio.

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1: Before OnlyFans or anything, look up Melissa Midwest. 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
1: Nar, pull up the photo, dummy.
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2: her IMDb. What? That's her IMDb. What? Whatever you say. IMDb.
1: You just beep, beep, beep, beep.
2: IMDb. Is it IMB? Or no, IMDb. Is that DD? What? Is that 2D? No.
3: He just did Morse code.
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Yo, what's up? It's Goof. That's going to do it for me. I'm out of here. I've annoyed you enough. But 5 a.m. replay of the Billy Madison Show is coming up shortly. Got Linkin Park first. Don't go anywhere. Guys are live in studio at 6, and it is Big Dummy Trivia Day today. See how many questions Narn gets wrong.

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0: Nard talks weird.
1: He does.
0: Chris was just saying, hey, yeah, he hates Nard because it's hard to talk to Nard. And then Nard looks at him straight in the eye and goes, well, you know, sometimes you just got to look at it with an open behind.
2: Yeah.
0: What?
2: That was weird.
1: It is very weird.
0: He was trying to say mind, but he said, you got to look at it with an open behind.
1: Yeah.
0: Weird.
2: Weird.
0: Derek.
2: What?
0: Your biggest fan. The love of your life.
2: Yeah, you're damn right, my biggest fan.
0: The love of your life.
3: Hey, Derek.
2: Hey, what do you want?
0: Hey, this is your wife.
2: What do you want?
3: You're cool. You're so cool. You can't hug me now.
2: I do hug you, but you try hugging all damn day.
3: Oh.
2: You always come up.

0: need a hug. I need a hug.
1: And you don't give them?
2: I don't. You don't sit here and say that I give you hugs all day?
1: You Heisman the hugs away.
2: You don't. Are you going to act like I don't?
1: You're going to act like you do? I'm not going to get a hug if I want a hug?
2: You going to act like I don't give you the Heisman when you try to come up and hug me sometimes?
1: Yeah, but if I say give me a hug, are you going to give me hugs?
2: I don't know. I have no idea.
1: Are the dishes going to be done?
2: How's that bathroom look? How's that bathroom? You got them ants under control?
3: You got ants?
1: I can't help it.
4: It's that time of season.
1: Yeah.
2: Right? You got stuff to do, right?
1: So do you.
2: So do you.
1: So do you.
2: I'm not the one trying to hug all day.
1: Well, you'll hug if I tell you to hug. That's the point of the call.
4: I feel like Derek's about to get a
3: I mean, it is
4: hug.
3: Really sweet.
2: I don't think you're ever going to get a hug again.
3: I mean, it's very sweet.
1: Yeah,
3: she wants
1: I will.
3: To hug you all the time.
2: I bet you
1: yeah,
2: don't.
1: I will.
2: I bet you
1: yeah,
2: don't.
1: I will. I bet I
2: hey,
1: will.
2: Don't, hey, Mr. Cool's going to lunch, by the way.
1: Mr. Cool ain't doing nothing. Mr. Cool's coming home.
2: No, Mr. Cool's got stuff to do after work.
1: Mr. Cool,
2: Mr.
1: Yeah,
2: Cool
1: at home.
2: Won't be home till late.
1: At home.
2: No.
1: Mr. Cool got a baby
2: Mr.
1: to
2: Cool
1: take
2: got
1: care
2: meetings.
1: When he comes home.
2: Mr. Cool got meetings.
3: We do?
1: Mr. Cool don't have no meetings.
2: No, I do, personally.
1: No.
3: Yeah, I don't know that we have a meeting.
1: The meeting
3: yeah.
1: got canceled.
2: We got a meeting at Hooters.
3: Well, Mr. Cool's got a meeting at
2: Twin
3: Hooters
2: Peaks,
3: today.
2: Ojo Locos, all three of them.
1: Oh my God. No.
2: Sugars meeting, perfect 10.
3: We do have a lot of meetings. I mean...
1: No, you don't.
2: Yeah.
1: You're coming home. You're coming home. You got stuff to do.
2: If you're lucky, I'll go buy Corn Hub. Might be too tired.
1: Stop.
2: Got hugs to hand out.
3: People are pointing out that Mr. Cool's getting the meats today.
2: Yeah. Acting like I just sit here and hug all day.
3: Hey, can I ask you a question about Mr. Cool? Does Mr. Cool really vacuum all the time?
2: Yes.
3: Sometimes.
2: Sometimes? You just called in a lie?
1: You vacuum.
2: Every day.
1: Yeah, every day.
2: Every day.
3: Yeah, you really have to. That's really cool
2: every
3: of you, Mr. Cool.
2: Every day. When I get home, what does Mr. Cool do?
1: Clean up his area.
2: Clean up the whole house.
3: Yeah. Well, that's what you should do.
2: Clean up my baby's room. Clean up our room.
1: I clean up too. Don't act.
2: When? When does that start?
1: Like I don't do nothing.
2: When does that start?
3: Well, when does Mrs. Cool do it?
2: Nah, Mrs. Cool is online. Mrs. Cool, what she does all day is she's like, oh, look, I sold a $2 t-shirt.
1: Shut up. It's not $2.
2: Look at this. Look at this, honey. I made $12 today. Look,
1: no, I didn't.
2: I had six sales. Mrs. Cool has got.
1: Why are you lying right now?
2: I gotta take these pictures so that I can sell this stuff.
1: Shut up. I gotta go deliver my packages where I'm losing money on the shipping.
3: Sounds like Mrs. Cool has a busy day.
2: Yeah. Sounds like Mrs. Cool is the worst entrepreneur I've ever heard of in my life.
4: Hey, but look at it. She's productive.
2: She productive doing what, Nard? Stay out of this.
4: I'm just saying.
3: He's got Mrs. Cool's back.
2: Yeah. This is between Mrs. Cool and Mr. Cool.
4: I know, this
2: if we
4: is
2: want
4: true love.
2: Mr. Racist, I'll let you know.
4: This is not Mr. Racist.
2: Mrs. Cool has to deal with Derek. Oh, like I'm a bad guy to deal with? Tell him, honey.
3: Mr. Idiot's over there laughing.
2: Tell him, honey. Tell him how easy I am to deal with.
4: This is love right here.
1: I love you. You're not hard to deal with. But don't be acting all cool like I'm not going to get a hug because...
2: I know, honey, that's but rude. Like, come on, like you, like I don't give you the Heisman sometimes when you go in for a hug.
1: Yeah, and then I say cut it out, and you give me the hug.
2: Do I give you the hug, or do you hug me? And sometimes I hold my arms at my side.
3: Yeah, it's like it seems like grandma. You know, how grandma would give grandma a hug, right? And you put your arm to the side.
2: Like I don't show you
3: up.
2: Any affection. What did I do before I left for work this morning?
1: Give me my medicine and the kissies.
2: Yes, give you your kissies.
3: And medicine.
2: Yes. And then I said, hey, babe, baby's up and I don't have time to change her. See ya.
1: Yeah.
4: But you kissed her and said...
2: I did.
3: That's his wife, you dummy.
4: I know. I'm saying...
3: You're trying to act like you shouldn't kiss her?
2: Hey, Mr. Racist, why don't you stay out of it?
4: I'm not stupid.
2: I'm talking to my Mexican wife, and she doesn't feel comfortable talking to such a racist.
4: I had her back. What are you talking about?
2: You don't have her back ever.
4: Yes, I do.
2: You said build a wall.
4: I did not say build a wall. Wow. You do it?
3: He was doing Ice Ice Baby over there.
2: What'd you say there?
4: I don't know what I was trying
2: to say. Did you say do the doing? All right, honey. Well, thank you.
1: Okay, bye. I have more stuff to sell. Anyway.
2: Okay, cool. Right. Remember, I got tons of stuff to do after the show. Won't be home till
1: you're
2: like
1: coming
2: tonight.
1: Home.
3: All right. Well, thank you, Mrs. Cool.
2: I'll be home when I'm home.
1: No.
3: Derek, give her some kissies.
2: Bye.
3: No, give her kissies. I want to hear. How do the kissies go?
2: I want them dishes done.
1: Okay, bye. I'm not doing that. Bye.
2: Okay, see, shocker.
3: Yeah, she doesn't want to do
2: There's
3: that.
2: There's a shocker. You know who will do it? Mr. Cool when he gets home. Yeah. He'll do the dishes.
3: Mr. Fool.
2: Mr. Fool.
3: You're Mr. Cool here. When you go home, you're Mr. Fool doing the dishes and you're vacuuming and you're cleaning. Mm-hmm. Oh, Mr. Fool's home.
2: Yep, Mr. Fool's here.
3: That's fun.
2: Yeah, that's real fun.
3: Yeah, I guess maybe some men reject their woman's hugs.
2: I don't, like, I give her hugs, but, like, I have one of those girls that she'll follow me around the house and she'll want a hug all day.
3: That's cute.
4: Yeah.
2: Buddy,
3: men
2: we're grown adults in our 30s.
3: I know, but you know how many dudes come
2: You know how
3: home?
2: Much stuff we got to do around the house?
3: I understand that, but you know how many guys?
2: Like right now, she actually did clean yesterday, so the house is pretty clean. It's usually not. So there's like a lot of stuff going on. So it's like I got one of those, I don't know if anybody has one of those wives, but I have one of those wives. It's like, will you give me a hug? And she'll do that like all day.
3: I think it's
2: I need
3: cute.
2: A hug.
4: That's awesome.
5: See, I'm that at our house.
2: I need a hug.
5: Sometimes my wife.
2: And I'm like, will you stop touching me?
3: Derek.
2: Stop touching me.
3: So many dudes would be so happy to have a wife.
2: I don't care what them dudes would be happy with. Those dudes probably got a clean ass house. That's what I'd be happy with.
3: I don't know.
2: Then I still wouldn't be all huggy. I'm not. Nah. I'm just not Mr. Huggies.
3: You want the koala bear wife. That just wants to be stuck to you all day.
2: You know what it's like when two big people are just like hugging all day?
3: It's probably warm.
2: Yeah.
3: Get a little overheated.
2: It's a little tough. You know what I mean?
3: Be a little overheated for sure.
2: It's like, oh yeah, let's big on big. Let's hug. Cool.
3: You know what I did see, which I thought was kind of
2: cute?
3: We
2: live in South Texas. You know how hot it's going to be today?
3: Derek.
4: Hot.
2: I got window. I don't even have central air. We got window units. I'm out of the country.
3: There was this, it looked like the two bears, they just had sex. And
2: I had a $600 electric bill.
3: Golly.
2: And then, guess, I just paid that last month. You know what she hit me with yesterday? Hey, that CPS bill's a little bit higher than last month.
4: How?
2: I said, last month it was $580.
4: Someone's stealing electricity.
2: Ain't nobody stealing electricity?
3: Yeah, probably the cracks.
2: Yeah.
3: The air's going outside the house.
2: Right. It's crazy.
3: I saw two bears, Derek. You'd like it. And they were hugging.
2: That's me and my wife. Two bears.
3: After they had sex, it looked like the two bears were then hugging.
2: Uh-huh.
3: It was kind of cute.
2: Right. That's great. One hug a day. That's awesome.
3: No, you can't put a limit on hugs.
2: You can. I do. I put a limit on hugs. That's when she starts getting the Heisman.
3: Chris, you're the hugger at your house.
5: I am.
2: He's the one that's like, can I have a hug?
5: Yeah. I'll go up behind my wife and start hugging her, and she's like, you done?
3: You're the one that follows her around the house when she uses the restroom. She gets no privacy.
5: Zero.
3: I like that. Zero. That's cute. That's why you guys are together.
2: Yep.
3: Nora, what do you do when you get home?
4: I hug myself.
3: You do?
2: Yeah.
5: Certain part of yourself.
4: I do it. Yeah.
3: He goes, I do it.
5: Yeah.
3: I do it. No, he's got mirrors.
2: I just don't think y'all be hugging if y'all had a $600 electric bill. I just don't think you would.
5: Mine's probably $600. I don't know.
2: I don't think you'd be like walking around like, oh, let's hug. You'd be like, what are we going to do?
3: How are we going to pay this?
2: Yes.
3: Yeah.
2: That's $1,100 in electric I paid for 2 months.
3: Yeah, no, it's high. They're getting you.
2: That's insane, is it not?
3: Well.
5: Pretty insane.
2: It's insane.
3: Today is peak energy demand day.
2: So you're supposed to. I love today.
3: So you're not supposed to use a lot of energy today.
2: Oh, really?
3: Yeah, you're supposed to please join and be a power player.
2: That's crazy.
5: I got two AC units, so I don't know.
2: Well, that's nice.
3: Well, that sounds like your wife's problem.
5: Yeah, it is.
2: Well, his wife gets his check.
3: Yeah.
5: She laughs at it. She's like, that's cute. I think she's going to let me just keep it because it really doesn't contribute anything compared to hers.
2: Oh, man.
3: She's going to let you keep your checks? That's adorable.
5: Yeah. Like, that's a cute little check.
3: Here, why don't you just keep that? It's Use that for a lunch.
0: Mm-hmm.
3: No, no, no. You just get lunch next time. It's awful.
5: Embarrassing. Very embarrassing.
3: Nah. This is how radio is.
5: Oh. Yeah. Yeah.
3: You guys want to hear these QVC moments?
2: Sure.
3: I don't know if they're any good. I'll be honest.
6: If I see something sagging, dragging, or flapping, I'm going to nip it, tuck it, or suck it.
2: What?
3: That was on QVC. Huh? You know, the show where they sell stuff. They'll sell, like, grandma sweaters. They'll sell the lamp you don't need. You know, all those little things.
0: Mm-hmm.
3: And so they have the, you know, outtakes from the show when they're talking about certain products.
2: Yeah.
7: I haven't been a size 8 since I ate everything I ate.
3: She hasn't been a size 8 since she ate everything that she ate.
2: That was a bar right there.
7: Oh, wasn't that moist? It was so moist.
3: Man, they get nasty on this show, huh?
2: Not usually.
8: You can see right here, I'm getting ready to serve. All I do is throw that ball up in the air. And when I hold, jeez. And there goes the tennis racket. I didn't have it on.
3: What an idiot.
5: Yeah, that was just dumb.
3: What a dumbass. So he's trying to hit something with the tennis racket and he throws it. You meet that dude that doesn't understand how tennis works or just baseball or anything.
2: Yeah.
3: There was a kid when we were playing baseball, and every time he hit the bat, he would let the bat fly, right?
2: Yeah, the kid's got to get the hell out of here.
3: Yeah, no, they didn't let him play baseball
2: anymore. Yeah, back
3: to
2: Tulsa National Little League for you, bud.
3: No kidding.
2: Hit the road. Cheater.
9: It looks like your eyeballs are floating in outer space. How do you know that? And you know we don't like floaty balls.
2: Don't like floaty balls.
3: Yeah, we don't like floaty balls.
2: I never...
3: I had no idea. I'm going to start
2: watching...
3: I didn't
2: know floaty balls was a thing.
3: Yeah, when you're in the bathtub.
2: Don't say you're going to start. Say you're going to continue watching.
3: I haven't watched QVC.
10: I've been married three times. All I got out of that was busted.
2: Huh.
11: Many poppies grow 4 feet tall, and they flop over. Who wants a floppy poppy?
3: Who wants I would love a floppy poppy. No, I would not want a floppy poppy.
2: That'd be fine by me. Just walk around with it flopping all over the house.
11: Rick doesn't want a floppy poppy. I don't.
3: Derek does. Derek just said, give me the floppy poppy.
2: I'd be like, look at this floppy.
3: Let me buy that on QVC.
11: That's why we have these shorter, sturdier, wind-resistant poppies.
3: Man, that wind-resistant poppy.
11: Yeah.
3: Nice. So that's on QVC. They're only doing that because of the one lady that was talking about mouth hugs on the QVC.
2: Yeah. People are telling me what bills I need to cut to start saving on money.
3: That's an insane bill.
2: Yeah, it is. It's an insane
3: mine
2: bill.
3: Mine was almost that much, not quite as much as yours.
2: Yeah, yeah, yeah. You live at about 6,000 square feet more, so it's just like it doesn't really add up.
3: No, it doesn't make sense. It doesn't. You're getting hosed, buddy.
2: Yeah, I am.
3: Why is it? Whose electric are you also paying for?
2: Probably my sister-in-law's, if I'm being honest.
3: You have to be.
2: There's somebody else's electric that I'm paying.
5: Isn't there like four houses on that
2: compound? Listen, my wife is a scammer. So, and she even scams me.
5: Yeah.
2: You know what I mean? So that would not surprise me.
3: Oh, she's pocketing the rest?
2: No, it's just like, yeah, she's getting over on me in some way. She always does.
3: Oh, she tells her sister, no, Derek will pay the electric
2: bill. Something like that. Well, no, she probably doesn't even do that. She probably tells her sister, like, oh, you got to pay half. And then her sister pays her, and then she just keeps the money.
3: Wow, what a good scheme.
2: Oh, dude, she's a scammer. 100%. You know, you heard her song, like, where all my scamming ass bitches at? No, you don't know that song? You're on TikTok all day?
12: Yeah.
2: All right, just shut your ass.
3: He's just on TikTok.
2: Just get the hell out of my face, okay?
12: If I heard the actual person singing it.
2: Just shut up.
3: Wife's responsibility to bang husband and being the perfect man is not going to help you keep your girl. We'll get to that next.
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0: 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Back to the Billy Madison Show. Where are my stamina?
1: Where are the scammers at? I thought this was a good question. Would you rather be a hoe or a homeowner? And on paper, it sounds like, oh man, that's crazy. What a dumb question.
2: Yeah.
1: Until you've owned a home and you have to pay for all this stuff and everything that breaks, and what a pain in the ass having a home is.
2: It is.
1: It sounds like it would be better to be a hoe.
2: No. Because a hoe, you're just left feeling empty.
3: Okay, so would you rather be
1: Derek, I own a home and I feel empty in the home.
2: I don't know. I know you've had some, you know.
1: Oh, just catastrophes.
2: You have.
1: It's terrible. But I've had like 7 floods.
2: But I mean, you're also not pointing out the downside of being a hoe.
1: Yeah, I haven't been a hoe, so I don't know what the downside is.
2: Well, the downside is, like, I can get my mom on the phone, I guess.
1: I guess.
3: Okay, so would you rather be a hoe or a homeowner?
4: Oh, a hoe.
3: Okay, so would you rather be a hoe or a homeowner?
4: Oh.
3: So.
1: Okay, I know what he's doing.
2: He's cutting them off.
1: He's cutting them off. What a dummy.
2: Yeah.
1: What a dummy.
2: Because no girl's going to choose a hoe.
1: No.
2: At least I don't think so.
1: See, I thought it was a good question, but then he's doing a horrible editing job.
2: But you see how, at least it is a terrible editing job, though. That way it's known that it's edited. Because they're clearly saying homeowner.
1: Yeah.
2: But all the girls are choosing homeownership. I don't know. It's, you know, I've never owned a home. So to me, I'm still like the American dream. You know what I mean? It's like homeownership seems like the greatest thing in the world.
1: This person
2: I do hear a lot of people that own homes, though, that say it can't be dumber than renting. Like, renting a home makes me feel like a hoe.
1: Well,
2: it makes me feel like a stupid bitch.
1: I don't think so.
5: You can get kicked out at any time.
2: Yeah. No, you can.
1: You can get kicked out of your home anytime.
2: I rented a home that I love, and I was like, man, I'll rent this home forever. I don't care. Until one day, my lease is coming up, and the dude's like, yeah, I'm going to sell that house. And I was like, bitch.
5: Found something better.
2: I was like, what?
1: I don't think he found something better. He just wanted to get rid of his
2: home.
1: And he
2: did. I mean, he made a killing on the house. He did.
1: The home market was probably really good, and he
2: could make money. But my life has been in shambles since that moment.
1: Well, Derek.
2: And so it's like, damn, I really need to own a home.
1: A guy just brought up a point, and he said that, he told me, I just got to learn how to fix things. Well, I didn't install the pipes when they built the house that were defective that affected like 8,000 other homes. So I didn't do that. I'm not skilled in breaking into the walls and then replacing all the pipes in the house.
2: Yeah.
1: I don't know how to do that part. Mm-hmm. I don't know how to stop. And I wasn't the idiot that allowed to have the water heaters in the attic. So I didn't get to do I was like, when I bought the house, I'm like, that's weird. Why are the water heaters in the attic? But it's so that they can save square footage and then sell you a house that has more square footage. But then I'm like, those things are heavy.
2: Mm-hmm.
1: Right? Oh, another thing. When they were redoing the house, the dishwasher was slightly off when they put it back in.
2: Uh-huh.
1: And so that being slightly off, you couldn't really see it to the naked eye, but it was slightly off and it caused a leak. And then the leaks went into the cabinets. I'm not a cabinet carpenter builder. So I can't build a cabinet. So it's not like, oh, you got to fix a runny toilet or I got to paint a wall. You got to patch a hole in the wall. This is all like major stuff that I would have to, Derek, I would have to be raised in a home builder family to do this stuff.
2: Yeah.
1: Or Jerry. And that was his trade.
2: But you still own the home and they can never take that away from you.
1: Oh, the HOA can take it away anytime they want.
2: No, the government can't.
1: The government can kick you off because they have that rule.
2: No.
1: They have a rule that
2: once you own the home, you own it forever.
1: No,
2: nothing
1: because
2: they can do.
1: If you don't pay your taxes, then they can just take your home.
2: No, that's not true. I looked that up. There's nothing they could do.
1: Yeah, you never truly own your home.
2: No, you never. Just never pay your taxes. You're fine.
6: You never truly own it.
1: Owning a home is ass. They just can't do anything. That, it's a privilege, mm-hmm. right, to own a home. That's all it is.
2: It's got to be way better than being a hoe.
1: I don't know. Nar, would you rather be a hoe and you're out there and you're getting all this ass, hot ass.
2: Been there.
1: Big butts, big boobs, right? You're just hoeing around.
2: Yeah.
1: Or you get no ass. You work all day. You come home to your house, and it's your home, but then you're like, oh, crap. The electric box is out because there was a flood, so now I got to replace the entire electric box. And then you got to be on the phone with somebody, and you're like, hey, how much is it to replace the electric box? Oh, that'll be several thousand dollars. You're like, where am I going to get this several thousand dollars?
5: Well, I got to have insurance.
1: And you're so, no, insurance doesn't cover it, dope.
5: Oh, okay.
1: It doesn't. And then you got to pay 1% because you got a big ass deductible. Right?
5: Right.
1: So it's like, all right, that's cool. You want to go through insurance? That's $10,000, buddy. Mm. Or half a percent or whatever it is.
2: I don't know. Being a hoe is just not cool.
5: Yeah. I'd rather be a homeowner.
2: Being a homeowner, yeah.
1: And then, you know what happens?
2: When I got kicked out of my rent house, I had to move into an apartment, and I thought my chick was going to leave me. Because she had never lived in an apartment before, and it scared her.
1: I don't know. Chris, would you rather be a hoe?
2: That was a trip. That was a trip.
7: Hoe for sure.
1: Hoe,
7: I think. Sounds like more fun.
1: I think at least 50% of people would choose being a hoe.
2: You were so excited to buy your home that you just bought. Like, come on.
7: I'm also excited every time I get to bang. So.
2: But you got that, and Chris bought a cool house.
1: Chris, what would give you more excitement?
2: Come on, be honest, Chris.
1: Into the lock and turning the key and getting in
2: your
1: house.
2: There's no sex that's better than being a homeowner.
1: I think there is.
7: No, just... Yeah,
1: you don't think there's booty out there that's better?
2: I don't.
1: Than being a homeowner?
2: I don't think there's I don't think there's a booty on the planet that's better than being a homeowner.
1: Dirty talk over owning a home all day.
7: Apartment sex is the best.
2: It's the best when you're 20, when you're 30, you're in a dark place when you're in an apartment.
1: Here's another thing. When you're old, you just end up in an apartment anyways. They're like, oh, Grandpa, I'm sorry. He doesn't know. He keeps running into stuff. He's a fall risk. Yep. We're going to have to get him out of this house. And so then you end up back into this crappy apartment.
7: Yeah.
1: You're like, man, sorry, I was a homeowner.
2: Uh-huh.
1: Yeah, but Grandpa, you know, you're a bit of a fall risk, and we want to get rid of all this crap that you have before you die.
2: Yeah.
1: So that's not just a burden.
2: I mean, I guess it's a good debate.
1: That's why I thought it was a good debate.
2: I think it is.
1: I would say 50% of people would rather be hoes.
2: You're probably right. And it sounds like the people that would rather be hoes are homeowners. That's what it sounds like. It sounds like the people that are, you know, homeowners. The only people that want to be homeowners, it sounds like, are the people that are not homeowners.
1: Yeah. I mean, it's, you have a house, and I guess.
2: Because literally, you and Chris are both homeowners, and me and Nard are not. And you guys were like, yo, this sucks. And me and Nard are like, well, I wish I had that problem.
1: Right? Yeah, you don't want the problem. I'm telling you.
2: Oh, I wish I had the problem.
1: You
2: really do.
1: The stress that it causes.
2: Oh, give me that stress. You know how much stress I have every day? You should go home and be me.
1: How can you have stress?
2: You just hurt her. She just called in.
1: Your stress called in. That's
2: my stress was on the phone.
1: Yeah, it was.
2: And you see how talking to her is like talking to a brick wall.
1: Mrs. Cool. Oh, let's see here. Wife's responsibility to bang husband.
8: You have a responsibility to prioritize sex with your husband.
1: Is that true? Is that a responsibility?
2: I don't like it. It's weird to put it on the responsibility task.
1: I don't like it because that makes it sound like a chore.
2: Yeah.
1: You have responsibilities like to keep a clean home.
2: Uh-huh.
1: You have responsibilities to pay your bills. You have responsibilities to go to work.
2: Yeah.
1: Right? Yeah. A responsibility is usually something that isn't super fun. A vacation is the fun part. It's a vacation from your responsibilities. I think booty should be as exciting as a vacation away from your responsibilities.
2: Mm-hmm.
1: So I hate when they say it's your responsibility to do this. Nah, you should want to do it because it makes you happy and it's like a vacation from all your mundane things that you have to do. If you throw it in the mundane category, it's going to be mundane.
2: Yeah.
1: But what do they do? They're like, oh, you got to schedule sex. Nothing more unsexy than that.
8: You have a responsibility to prioritize sex with your husband.
1: Right. To prioritize it. You have a responsibility to prioritize it. You're going to get that where she's like, oh, crap. I got to give it to him. It's my responsibility. That would be the worst. Responsibility sex would suck. How about here's some responsibility cheeks?
2: But it's almost good though that she she looks at least she does look at it like it is my responsibility.
1: Why don't how come you don't look at it like a vacation or a tropical adventure?
2: Because people usually don't get with like this person that is just like, oh my God, they're just like a stud or something.
1: That's very true. But we live in fantasy.
2: You normally get with a normal person.
1: Yeah, who wants to
2: do that? Who's got a bit of a belly?
1: Alex. I see big belly people on vacation all the time. Yeah. Enjoying themselves.
2: But I guarantee that person's wife's like, you know, I have a responsibility. I need to have sex with my husband. She's not like, damn, look at this belly.
1: Look at this guy. Yeah. I don't get that.
2: At least I don't think so, man. I don't know. I don't know women at all, though, to be honest.
1: Billy trying to be articulate using the word mundane. I mean, I'll just use stupid words then, if that's better for you guys.
2: Yeah, don't listen to the chat. They'll rile you up like they're doing right now.
1: Let's go to Alex.
2: Can we block him from being able to do that?
9: Hi, Billy. Hi. I just wanted to know, have you heard of a basement dweller? Like homeowner versus hoe? Like,
1: no, you'll have to
9: tell
1: me.
9: You know what a basement dweller is, right?
2: What's a basement dweller?
1: Look, I'm only basing this off of the hell that I've had living in my home.
2: Yeah, he's had an experience, but...
9: It's a guy, essentially, that just wants to video game all day. Just, like, he doesn't want anything to do with girls because all he wants to do is sit there and play games. He's not... Yeah. Anyway, I'm getting married in September, and my fiance's best friend, he owns his own home. And I was like, hey, dude, like, if you're going to be in our wedding, maybe you should cut your hair. Maybe you should shave. I can introduce you to some people, but they're not going to date you, like, if you look like that. And he's like, no, I'm good. Like, I just want to hang out in my house. And I'm like, okay. Like,
1: there are
2: but
1: men.
2: He owns his own home.
1: He does. But again, you know, you find that to be crazy that he doesn't want to meet a woman and doesn't need a woman.
2: But he owns a home.
1: I know, but. The real meat of this story is that you find it to be kind of crazy that this guy doesn't care really what he looks like. He doesn't care about meeting women. That's not a big deal to him, but that's a lot of dudes out there right now where that's not really...
2: One of NAR's best friends in the world's name is Jason.
5: Yeah.
2: He has a whole NASCAR setup in his living room, like where he gets in. It's like a... I don't even know what to call it. It's like a modded out thing where he gets in like he's getting in the driver's seat of a NASCAR.
5: And it moves and everything.
2: Yeah. And that's in his living room in the house that he owns, correct?
5: Yeah, he's got two cars and a boat. He's living his best life.
2: But he's going to die alone.
5: Yeah, and he's cool with it.
1: Does that weird you out, Alex, that the man, right, your husband's best friend really isn't interested in meeting anybody?
9: And I mean, I guess you can find stuff online. But, yeah, it's like, why would you be that lonely, dude? You're, like, almost 40. You've never been married. You haven't been in a
2: but
9: real...
2: But is he lonely?
5: It doesn't sound like he's lonely.
1: I'm going to tell you why.
2: Are you sure he's lonely?
1: I'm going to tell you why this guy... It seems like, why do you want to be lonely? This is the sad truth that I've seen online for years. Is that you'll have a man that has a wife, has a family, has the dog, has the job and everything... And he's the loneliest man on the planet because he's virtually become invisible. The kids have their own lives. The wife prioritizes the kids. Everybody loves the dog. And he's just there. So he's the loneliest person in the house.
2: It's about to get worse for these hoes with GTA 6.
5: I think that she just doesn't want her husband to have like single friends.
1: No, I don't think she cares about that.
2: I really don't think that's it.
1: She would love for this guy. She's looking at him.
2: I think she's looking at him like, dude, you kind of have your stuff together.
1: Yeah,
2: like,
1: why not find somebody? Share your life with someone.
2: Yeah, that's what she's saying.
1: That's all she's saying.
9: It's like, hey, dude, you have a nice job. You have benefits. You have a house. You own a truck and a car. And
1: another reason, though, is, you know what he could be fearful is?
2: He has his stuff together. Why does he not date?
1: Why? Okay.
9: Exactly.
1: I know, but again, this dude, he's going, I have all this stuff. He's not willing to gamble everything that he's worked for just to lose it all because
5: cheated.
1: A woman decided she didn't want to be with him anymore.
2: You know why? It's because you guys are on your phones the whole time.
1: Yeah.
9: I just think it's sad. Like, you know, you're going to go like your whole life. And like what Billy was saying, like,
2: you ever see girls? They never look up.
1: Well,
5: and she's mad that this guy's happy.
1: No, she's not. She's just like,
2: why is this guy like this? Because he has his stuff together. Like, why does he not try to get a girl? That's all she's saying. She's not. You think she's hating on him? She's not. I don't think she hasn't said that at all.
1: I know.
2: She's just like, this guy, like, why does he not want to do anything to, like, get a wife or something?
7: Because that will ruin everything for him.
1: It could.
2: That's what Billy just said.
5: Yeah, and that's what
7: she
5: wants.
7: No, I agree with him.
2: Yeah.
1: All right, Alex.
9: Hey, I just think it's, like, sad. Like, he's very jealous of my fiance that we're getting married. And
1: do you think he wants your fiance?
9: I didn't want to be his best man.
2: Oh, no. What?
1: Do you think...
9: At the last minute, he's not going to be the best man.
1: I mean, if he's
2: talking about Nars. Nars Gaydar is broken. It's broken.
1: All right, but do you... Does he get mad if you guys are affectionate towards each other or get jealous? Does he give you, like, the look?
9: Do you think
1: he wishes that he was marrying your man?
9: He's not going to be the best man in my wedding anymore. He called my fiance and was like, I can't do this.
1: Oh, man, See, that's why the Gaydar went off, because...
5: He doesn't like the third wheel.
2: Yeah, but this guy's like, he doesn't take care of himself.
1: He's either sad that he's going to lose, he feels he's going to lose his best friend, or he's into your man.
5: I think he's sad he's losing his best friend, because now he's got to deal with the third wheel.
9: Well, he doesn't even hang out with my fiance anymore. He invited him to, like,
2: you don't
9: be
2: care
9: there
2: anymore.
5: Because it's not the same.
2: He's living his best life.
1: Okay, so he got invited to the bachelor party and he didn't go?
9: Or the birthday party. And I mean, like, it was being taken care of. Like, fees were covered. It's like, man, what is going on?
5: His friend is changing. That's why.
1: No, his friend is growing.
5: That's what I'm saying. Growing. But in his eyes, he's lost.
1: His friend is maturing.
2: We also ain't trying to hang out with you losers.
1: His friend has got a woman, and she's priority now. He's prioritizing his woman.
5: She's constantly texting him, where are you at? What you doing? What are you guys doing?
1: Well, she's not, Nard. Stop it, you idiot.
5: She's probably ruining the vibe.
1: Okay.
9: Do
1: you want me to make him leave the room?
5: For what?
1: Because he's taking the wheel again.
9: He's very neat, and I have three kids, and I do have a dog, and he is taking on a lot. My fiance is an amazing man. He's never been married, has no kids. And I just think it's crazy that, like...
1: And this is a dog from another relationship?
5: Yeah.
9: Yeah, I've been divorced.
1: He's taking a dog from another relationship?
7: The dog.
1: I could not take a dog from another
5: relationship. It depends on how old the dog.
2: This guy doesn't sound
9: My dog is 8.
1: It doesn't matter. That's a lot of life left. That dog has seen way too much.
5: Oh my God, he's seen so much.
1: Yeah, that dog has some stories. I would not. You would have to get rid of the dog. I'm sorry.
9: Well, my kids, dogs don't have stories.
1: Yeah, you can keep the kids, but
5: he got rid of his cat for you?
9: Yeah, he gave them to his aunt and uncle, he still gets to see them.
5: Oh, my
9: God. I think the friend is like...
1: Is this the first... Are you the first piece of booty that your man's gotten? Is this the first piece of booty your man has gotten? He's given up his cats.
5: His best friend.
1: Everything. You must have the good.
7: Yeah, and the friend does approve of her.
5: So that's
1: what do they call it? She's got the gushy.
2: I don't know what she is.
1: That's what it is.
5: Wow.
1: You bounce on it, don't you?
2: A lot of these girls think they do.
5: I mean, she would have to.
1: She bounces on it. I knew it. That's why he's like, yeah, I'll take the kids, the dog, everything.
5: How old are the kids?
1: He's probably taking on debt, too, because she can bounce.
2: They're
1: so
2: too
1: good.
2: Young for you, bro. Don't worry about it.
5: What?
1: You're sick, Nard.
7: You're gross.
9: I have toddler twins, and I have a fifth grader.
1: Yep. Toddler twins. I am not getting bricked up. I'm just, this is a fun show, you dummy. We're having fun. She admitted that she can bounce on it.
2: She has to. Yeah.
1: Yes. Thank you,
2: kids.
1: Alex.
5: Yeah.
1: Thank you. Appreciate it. I'm painting a picture for everybody.
2: Imagine getting a guy to marry you when you have three kids.
1: Okay,
2: if
1: you want stupid pictures painted, go find another show.
2: I don't know why you're letting them rile you up.
1: Because they're just annoying.
5: They are.
2: There's like one or two of them.
5: Well, no, there's a bunch of them.
1: Yeah, there's a few that are really annoying.
2: There's really not that many. You can't even read.
5: They're doing a cold.
2: You can't even read.
1: Let me get to the news next.
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3: All right, let's find out some news here.
4: Okay.
5: Yeah.
4: You got the Bernie story?
3: No, I'll let you do
4: it. Okay, all right. So big story locally, Bernie Little League, and this affects Nard because it goes back to his hometown, Tulsa. So there was a big controversy in the Little League World Series that's coming up in Williamsport. And Tulsa and Bernie were supposed to play to see who goes there, but Tulsa got disqualified because they had a kid on their team in their state tournament that they shouldn't have had. They kicked him off the team, but, you know, they shouldn't have even made it to Waco, which was where, like, the regional finals were to see who goes to the World Series. So Bernie now gets to go because Tulsa got disqualified. Then the Tulsa parents tried to sue to get the game to happen, and a judge originally was going to let the game happen, but then another judge overruled them, said, hey, this is over. I feel bad for the Tulsa kids. I really do.
6: I don't.
4: Well, I feel bad for the kids.
3: Because they're from Tulsa?
4: Well, they're kids.
3: Oh, okay.
4: So it's
3: I thought you said you felt bad because they're from Tulsa.
4: Well, they didn't do anything. They were part of an all-star team, so they don't know, like, they're not verifying, you know, the roster. So I do feel bad for them.
3: So this kid was, like, old.
4: No, he was, no, the age wasn't a problem. It was because he used to live in California.
3: Oh, and Tulsa doesn't like California?
4: Well, they have a rule that you can't just, like, move and play.
3: Why?
4: Because it's the rule.
5: Yeah.
4: Had nothing to do with age, though.
3: Okay, so he's just in the same age as everybody else. What does
4: he's
3: it matter?
4: He's the same age as everybody else.
5: Same age, yep.
4: Yep.
6: That's what made him ineligible?
4: Yeah, because he used to live in California.
6: Yeah.
5: No.
4: This wasn't one of those situations where he was like 15.
6: I feel bad for Tulsa then.
4: No, he was 12 years old.
3: Okay, did they bring him in late?
4: Well, he only lived there for a year.
6: What? That's a year.
4: Yeah.
6: It's a year.
4: Well, there's rules. So okay. Bernie now gets to go.
3: Well, I thought
5: that
3: was...
5: That kid must have been really, really good for them to throw their hands up about it.
4: I don't know. I don't know how the rules work.
6: No.
4: I really don't.
3: That's sketch.
4: I was trying to read the whole thing yesterday, and I kind of got like lost in the sauce a bit. Where
3: that's
4: I was
3: why
4: like,
3: I didn't bring the story up because I was like, too tired.
4: No. But I was with you. I thought they were doing a thing where it was like this kid was like 14.
3: Yeah. And he was just hitting homies.
4: Yeah. No. He just used to live in California.
6: Yeah, that's dumb.
4: And so now they're like, you know what I mean? And it was, most of these Little League teams, they're all-star teams, right? So they're taking kids from all these different teams and making the best team. So it really doesn't even make sense to me like why the kid had to live there because it's like you're doing an all-star team anyways.
6: Yeah.
4: But anyways, whatever. Tulsa got disqualified. Tulsa, though, this is their second time they've been caught like cheating like this, though. Because they did it in softball, too.
3: Oh, yeah.
4: And so Tulsa, you got to keep an eye on Tulsa.
3: Well, Nard says that we're cheaters with small Peters.
4: But I thought it was nice that Tulsa parents, they came out because they're getting crushed, right? Like, everybody's like, you guys are cheaters. And the Tulsa parents came out and they were like, just for the record, we, you know, have no ill will towards Bernie. And we wish them well. We hope they go on and have a great tournament.
3: Well, I thought
4: that was classy.
3: Well, they have a lot of good meth in Tulsa.
4: They do. Yeah, we used to have a lawyer that came on our show in Tulsa that told us it was the per capita, the number one meth in the world, like the per capita.
3: The good stuff is what Nard called
4: people it. Apparently, they perfected how to make it just while sitting in their vehicle. They could make it. I don't know.
3: Mobile meth.
4: Mobile meth. Yeah, that's what it was. Yeah. But apparently, it's like, you know, really big.
3: They had, you know how they have food trucks? They had meth trucks. And you could just go up there and get it like it's a taco.
4: It's more than that. No, I read the story. It wasn't more than that. It was exactly how I said it. The kid used to live in California, and then that was what it was.
3: So a man who drank heavily, took steroids without working out, finishes last in a bodybuilding debut.
4: Yeah. Okay. Wow. I mean, at least he competed, but, you know, tough to finish last.
3: Well, I remember because, you know, when I was really, really into working out and I wanted to be super muscular.
4: You were.
3: This guy told me, he's like, hey, there's no way you're going to do it. You're going to have to do roids, dude. You're not going to get to that level, for sure. To get to the level that you want to get to, you got to do some illegal stuff. And I'm like, I'm not going to do that.
4: No, yeah, of course not.
3: So I plateaued.
4: Yeah.
3: That was it.
4: Yeah.
3: It was over.
4: You get to a certain level. You know, one of the funniest things, so like football's coming up, right? So everybody's doing their fantasy football drafts and all that stuff. One of the leagues that I saw last year, the loser of the league, had to enter a bodybuilding competition. And like he's just like a, he was like a fat dude like me. Like he was just like, and he went up there and he's like in the undies, like striking the poses. He has
3: funny.
4: He has zero muscle on his body at all.
3: Okay, I like that stuff.
4: I thought that was a funny punishment.
3: That was a great punishment.
4: Like that's actually hilarious.
3: High school football player practices with venomous snake hiding inside his helmet before the coach discovered it.
4: I hate it because I got, you know, out in the country, there's snakes all over. And it's just like, that's my biggest fear.
3: So this player wore the helmet for an hour before noticing some sort of movement underneath the padding.
4: Uh-huh.
3: And when they looked, sure enough, there was a venomous snake.
4: Scary. Just absolutely terrifying.
3: It was a cottonmouth.
4: Oof. Okay, that's super poisonous.
3: Yeah. And he was playing. So this cottonmouth snake was out there doing tackles or catching balls or whatever.
4: And he's in the helmet, so he's getting rocked.
3: The snake's probably like, pissed. This is badass.
4: Now, they need to do CTE on that snake. See if it really, you know what I mean? Do a little guardian cap action. I'd have a hard time playing, like putting on a helmet again. That would scare me. Because it'd be like, how did I miss that?
3: No, you'd make jokes, Derek. You'd be like, man.
4: No, I wouldn't.
3: I not only did I have a snake in my pants, but I had a snake in my helmet. Yeah. You know what I mean?
4: Luckily, it wouldn't have affected me, though, because most of the time I was just sitting on my helmet.
3: Oh, you would have got bit in the ass.
4: No. I didn't play a lot.
3: A real mummy's curse. Health warning over growing trade in mummified human remains. Because I guess people like mummified human remains. So there's a market for this.
4: I didn't realize that.
3: And people are buying that. So you go to somebody's house.
4: To put in your house, you're going to put a mummy? You got to be a real psycho.
3: A growing global trade of mummified human remains has been described by academics as a real mummy's curse that poses a serious health risk due to its enthusiasts.
4: I don't get that.
3: And also the postal services that use it.
4: I do not get that.
3: I would not want any dead body parts in my house.
4: I think statues are cool, and I get like art, but like
3: Batman
4: mummies
3: statues.
4: Are not. I don't consider mummies art. Like
3: Star
4: those are
3: Wars
4: people.
3: The only mummy that I want Han Solo frozen in carbonite.
4: Yeah,
3: that's it.
4: Okay, yeah, like a statue.
3: Give me that mummy.
4: That would be cool, but an actual mummy.
3: Like, Boba Fett standing next to him. I want him to be about 6 feet tall.
4: And like, are you that rich that you've run out of stuff to buy? Is there not enough like art you could buy where you're like, I'm gonna start doing mummies? Like, what are you doing?
3: And dogs can tell when you're happy, sad, or frustrated, according
4: Definitely.
3: To a study.
4: 100%. Oh, yeah. If you don't know that, you're just an
3: idiot. Said dogs can tell when he's horny.
4: What? I don't know about all that.
3: I know. I thought that was weird.
6: That is weird, Nard.
5: That is weird.
3: Now, why do you think that they can tell?
5: I don't know.
4: Well, you're the one that said it.
5: I didn't say that. Billy says that.
3: No, I didn't.
4: You said
3: that
4: dogs
3: on to me,
4: can
3: buddy.
4: Tell when you're horny.
5: I did not say
4: so
5: that.
4: So, how do you know that they can tell that?
5: I don't know how.
4: Well,
5: they
4: why would
3: they
4: you
3: could
4: say
3: smell
4: that?
3: It? They just what? Know. They smell it on you. You think
4: you're
3: Lucy,
4: the one that said it? Now
5: I
4: you're getting
5: didn't
4: mad at us.
5: Say that.
3: Lucy could smell it on you.
5: I don't know.
3: Maybe you used to show Lucy
4: your
3: canines.
4: He was talking to Lucy there. He's like, I don't know.
3: I don't know. I don't know. Who's a good boy? Who's a horny boy?
4: Dada's got a boner.
3: What? Who's a horny boy?
4: Dada's got a boner.
5: She's a girl.
3: You want a treat? Yeah, exactly. She's a girl. Nard's like, no, she's a girl.
4: Right. Yeah. And she thinks you are, too.
3: Would you prefer that it was a boy?
5: Yes.
7: No, what? You were talking to him.
4: Like, see that hammer that I saw the other day on that dog?
7: What?
3: Yes, that was funny, Derek. We'll see you tomorrow.
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9: 77 and partly cloudy, heating up in the afternoon with a high of 100.
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0: Shazam!
1: Shazam!
2: Somebody in the chat already asked. They said, good morning, BMS Nation. Hey, Billy, are y'all still doing Nard Rape My Penis?
1: What?
3: Oh, my God. I was going to bed last night. I was just thinking about that. And I was like, that was low-key insane. And then we just moved on with the rest of the show like that didn't even happen.
2: I know.
3: Like, people don't even know. There's a lot of people that probably don't even know what happened yesterday. I mean, they're not going to, these people that are listening now are going to know. I'm just saying, like, you know what I mean? Like, it's 7,
2: yeah.
3: 8, 9.
2: No, it was shocking.
3: Those people probably went through their whole day and they have no idea what just happened.
2: If you don't know, Nard, he's an amateur Rape My Penis guy.
3: Either.
2: And what we were doing is we were giving out Nard's phone number privately to guys that wanted to have their wieners rated.
3: Mm-hmm.
2: And I got to be honest.
3: Well, it was like, a grower.
2: Nard's not very good at it.
3: Oh, he was acting all upset about it.

0: it.
1: Yeah, I'm not.
2: He should have got more into it. I mean, this could have been something he could have been great at. He could have.
0: Give the guy credit.
2: Derek, he could have quit Amazon and just been a wiener raider.
1: Yeah, I'm not.
2: And made $200 a day just rating wiener.
0: Yeah, I think he said that he'd rather work at Amazon.
1: Hell yeah, I would.
0: Fun fact about Nard. Nard's one of Amazon's like three employees that enjoy working there. You know what I mean? Like, he likes that job.
2: I know this is going to sound gay, but I think I'd rather just rate wieners and just work a couple hours and work.
0: Most normal people, yeah, would. Yeah, absolutely.
2: All right, yeah, it's great, sir. Yeah.
0: I mean, Nard has to do, like, it is insane work what Nard has to do at Amazon, so. But he loves it.
1: Yeah. Keeps me busy.
0: He said, this is what I was meant to do.
1: What?
2: Nard would have been great at building the pyramid, right?
0: Yeah.
2: Nard would have, think of the... moments in time that Nard would have been great at.
0: I don't know if he would have been great at building the pyramid because they needed like exact measurements.
2: Well, Nard's more of a. I'm saying that he would have been the worker bee setting up the blocks or whatever.
0: Yeah, okay. Yeah, because I've been in a situation where Nard is like, you know, loading up furniture and stuff like that. And he doesn't put the pieces together that good.
2: Gotcha. So maybe not a pyramid. What?
0: You didn't know how to load a truck. Shut up.
2: Shut your ass.
1: Nobody knows how to load a truck.
2: I agree with Derek.
1: Until you start working. Yeah.
0: But he does not like rate my wiener.
2: I'm kind of shocked by that. Just for a guy that's so into himself and he's so critical of others, that would be the perfect job for him.
0: Yeah, he is, I mean, some would say homophobic, you know. Stuff like that.
1: I just didn't know the guy.
0: Yeah. Well, even when you know the guy. Remember when you worked at the pizza place?
1: I didn't know him well.
0: And that guy he was into guys and he goosed you.
1: Yeah, but I didn't know
0: him.
1: And
0: they had to literally call the ambulance because Nard, he went stiff like a board.
1: I did.
2: I want to ask this guy a question. Hey, okay. Sir, is there any way that you could send Nard just every morning a new text?
1: What?
0: Yeah.
2: Because you have his number still, right, Dalen?
3: Yeah, he needs to unblock me. He ain't even replied back.
1: Ah,
0: what?
1: I knew it. I don't know his number to unblock it.
2: Well, you knew it to block it.
0: Oh, my God.
3: You saw the picture.
0: So you blocked him and then deleted the thread don't know the number.
1: Yeah.
2: All right.
3: I'm going to
0: fire him.
2: We're going to have to. Like, what? Yesterday, Chris was talking about it, and then I let Nard know. I'm like, hey, dude, he's out of bounds for that. He shouldn't be saying that to you. I got your back. Don't worry about it, brother. Mm-hmm. Then I find out he's blocking one of our faithfuls, Dalen, who gave us a great bid yesterday.
0: All this guy did was participate.
2: What great bid did you give us yesterday?
0: None.
1: What?
2: This guy, Dalen, did. He gave us a great bid.
0: What do you
2: mean,
0: what? You heard the question?
1: Yeah, but I'm not looking to get wiener bombed all day.
0: Yeah?
3: I'm not going to do that to you, Nard.
2: He's not going to do that all day. Mm-hmm. Derek, will you snatch his phone so you...
1: For what?
2: To unblock...
0: When we put him on hold, he'll go in there and get his number from Aaron and unblock him.
2: Okay.
0: He'll unblock you.
3: Thank you, guys. Thank you.
0: If he doesn't unblock you, like after this break, call us back because I will fire him.
1: What?
2: Yeah, we'll send him home.
0: I promise I will.
3: Job opening?
0: I promise.
2: I don't know. They probably, you know how they eliminate a position and then they don't fill it again? That's probably how that would go.
0: Yeah, you wouldn't want that position, sir. I mean, it pays nothing.
2: Yeah, peanuts.
0: Yeah. It's embarrassing, actually, what it pays.
3: You guys are awesome.
2: And
0: awesome. Stay on hold.
2: Yeah, don't hang up.
0: Nard, go in there right now.
1: Oh, my God.
0: No, I'm not kidding. Go in there right now.
2: You did a big boo-boo.
0: Yeah. You're lucky
1: that you have a
0: chance to correct this.
2: What's his problem?
0: I knew he did that. He's a little bitch. If I'm just being completely honest, like he's a crybaby. Like that guy wasn't gonna wiener bomb him all day. It's not even a big deal.
2: It was funny.
0: This guy acts so like he just acts so weird. He makes every situation like awkward.
2: You know what happens?
0: It doesn't even have to be like it's just a funny thing.
2: That's all it was.
0: This guy
2: funny.
0: Now has his number. You know how many people have Nard's number?
2: Do you know how funny it would have been?
0: Do you know how many people have Nard's number? I mean, it's insane.
2: A lot. We know how much funnier it would have been if Nard hadn't blocked him, and then Nard got another one this morning, and then that guy sent him one every morning.
0: Yeah, I mean, it would have been, but I knew he wasn't
2: going
0: to.
2: How are you back?
0: How'd you already unblock him?
1: I looked at the number, and then I unblocked him.
2: Okay, so you're unblocked, sir. Fire away.
0: Okay, so go ahead, fire away.
2: Wiener away.
1: What?
0: Yep.
3: Chocolate starfish incoming.
2: Do that. That'd be hilarious. That's Nard's favorite part. Mm-hmm. Send him the starfish. Total eclipse.
0: Whatever you want, sir.
3: Don't block me again, Nard.
1: Yeah, don't be stupid.
2: See, you can't say that. Won't.
1: Why?
2: You can't tell. Well, how did he be stupid?
1: If they send me a random wiener,
2: It wasn't random.
0: Yeah.
1: What do you mean?
2: He asked for permission.
1: No, I'm saying, like, throughout the day or something.
0: I mean, people should just DM Nard wieners now.
3: Well, we're done with the wiener. You're getting something better.
2: You're getting something better. Something you like better.
1: Mm-hmm. Oh, okay.
2: You're getting a star. That's what he's going to get. Well, thank you for the participation, and I apologize for Nard.
0: Yep.
2: I'm sorry that he blocked you. That was a real bitch move. It won't happen again, okay? And you let us know.
3: Thank you, guys.
2: You keep honest. He's already got one strike. He's only got two more strikes with you, and then he's out of here.
0: What? Yep. You could be the reason he gets fired, sir.
2: Could be. Derek, we have to make a pact. If Nard blocks this guy, then we...
0: He's hearing me right now, yeah. Like,
2: are
0: I'm
2: you
0: not
2: hearing
0: kidding.
2: Him?
1: Yeah, I hear.
0: Yeah.
2: I'm not You're not kidding. Taking it serious, though, are you?
1: Taking what serious?
0: Oh, he'll take it serious, or he'll get fired. Part of me thinks sometimes he wants to get fired.
2: Yeah.
0: So I don't know. He might block you, but that's just because he wants to get fired. I have no idea.
2: Why do you want to get fired?
1: I just don't want to get fired.
0: Because he's a bad boy.
1: What?
2: This person says, stop lying, Billy. You can fire him. Fire him. Yeah, I mean, I can. I don't want to. This is the band, right? Yeah. So it was me
0: we
2: and
0: just
2: Derek.
0: Want Nard, I'd rather Nard just act right.
2: We brought Nard. Yes.
0: That's what I'd rather Nard just not be so weird.
2: I think I know what it is, Derek.
0: What?
2: You know, when you get to a certain age, there's that certain age. Let me see if I can find this age. When you get to this age.
0: Yeah.
2: Right? You don't have a sense of humor anymore.
0: Nard's definitely losing it. You can't even argue with that.
2: Like, you know what I mean? They don't even get jokes anymore.
0: Nard's like,
2: nothing's
0: I don't want this
2: funny.
0: Guy wiener bombing me. Yeah.
2: Everything's like, so serious.
0: Like, it's not like you have to sit there and sex the guy. If he wiener bombs you, okay, you move on with your day.
2: That's it. You just say, thank you, sir.
0: Even say you had to reply.
2: Yeah, you could be just reply like, got me.
0: It could be, yeah.
2: They're pointing out that Dr. J even said that Nard's not funny.
0: No, yeah, Dr. J did say that. Which Dr. J, I have noticed, like, Dr. J definitely gets more opinionated with the things like that. That's making me laugh, too.
2: That's the best. Yeah, they're saying, take Nard out to pasture.
0: What? I mean, he'll take himself out there.
2: He'll do something dumb.
0: Yes.
2: He'll
0: that was dumb.
2: Me.
0: What he did with that guy was dumb.
2: He'll upset the audience. He'll upset me. He'll upset the bosses. Something will happen.
0: He has upset the audience.
2: Sappy Pappy wants you to raid her bush. Can we give you... See, I think Nard would probably rather get wieners than a bush.
0: Yeah, I'm going to have to say no to the women.
2: I think that's funny.
1: Why?
2: Rape my bush what? Is funny.
0: What?
1: I'd rather get bushes than wieners.
2: Okay, no, right, I don't think you would. You don't even like women's parts.
0: I was
2: parts.
0: Just trying to help you out right there. I knew that was going to gross you out.
1: What?
2: Rate my bush. I like it.
0: Listen, say what to me one more time today.
1: What do you mean?
0: What do you mean? What do I mean?
2: He just said it again.
0: Yeah.
2: He does not respect
0: over
2: you.
0: There and whoop your ass.
2: He doesn't respect you at all.
0: He doesn't.
2: Oh, yeah? What do you mean, Mr. Cool?
0: Hit me with a what, though, and I'm just going to whoop your ass. Because I've had enough whats for
1: it's
0: one
1: a
0: day.
1: I don't ever know when I say it.
2: We can't have crutches in here.
0: Yeah. Why? You hear the question.
1: Yeah, but I have to dissect it.
0: Okay, take a second. Dissect it.
1: But then I dead air.
0: Don't fill it in with what.
2: What?
0: What?
2: What?
0: Because I'm like, okay, is my mic not working? And then I usually repeat it. And it's like, hey, we all heard you, Derek. You don't have to repeat it.
2: It just makes bad radio.
0: What?
2: Right? It makes awful radio.
0: It's already on my nerves. It's on my nerves.
2: And if it's on your nerves, now it's on my nerves. Even worse.
0: But like, Nard, you did this to yourself because you're already on my nerves for blocking the guy. Like, that's why you originally got on my
2: what?
0: Nerves. Now you're hitting me with a what, and it's just like, hey, man, you want to double it up? All right. Really?
2: Do what?
0: You want to keep going?
2: That was his favorite. Do what?
0: You want to keep going?
2: Do what, Mr. Cool?
0: What? What? God, I can't believe you blocked that guy.
2: I know. What a bitch.
1: I didn't think I needed to talk to him after that.
2: Why not?
1: Why not? I don't know. Why not?
2: Could have kept the bit going.
1: Yep.
0: What?
2: Sappy
0: that was
2: pappy.
0: Literally his reward.
2: If any females out there want to get Nard's number, we'll give it to you, and you can do Rate Your Bush.
0: Mm-hmm.
2: That'd be funny.
0: Or I'm sorry, audience. He's above talking to you guys.
2: He's too cool for you
0: he's
2: guys.
0: He's too cool for you guys. Yeah.
2: He's the actual Mr. The cool.
0: He's like, hey, well, no, that's not what you just said. You just said, I just didn't think I needed to talk to that guy anymore.
2: Those are your words.
0: Yeah, those were your words.
1: I'd never talked to him before, and the first thing I see is his wiener. Like, I didn't think there was anything else after that.
0: Yeah, because he was saying he was a grower, not a shower. Were you listening to the show yesterday? You know how the bit happened?
1: Yeah.
0: It's like, hey, grower, not a shower. This guy's I'm a grower, not a shower. We're like, oh, all right, prove it. He's like, okay.
2: I have an issue.
0: So then he pulls over, goes inside of Bucky's or wherever he was, and then proves it.
2: Derek, I have an issue because the way that Nard is describing it, it's like, hey, this is Billy and Derek, and we want you guys to send in your wiener photos.
0: Right.
2: Right?
0: And that's not how it was. It was a natural.
2: We're going to give you Nard's number, and then you guys send it in, man. That would make our day.
0: It was like It was like a doctor. It was a story.
2: Yes, it was
0: a
2: story about
0: this. And then a guy calls in. He's like, yeah,
2: urologist.
0: That's me. I'm a grower, not a shower.
2: It was a guy, a doctor, saying that men don't need to be so, you know, upset about the size of their wieners and self-conscious and self-esteem and all that. What?
0: What? I knew you were going to do that, though.
2: I knew you would ruin the bitch.
0: Like, you're such a...
1: I don't know how I ruined it.
0: You're such a bitch, though.
2: How do you not know...
0: You're such a bitch.
2: How you ruined it.
1: We raided his wiener. How did we...
0: I know, but, like, you didn't have to block the guy. Like, your number's not even cool.
1: I didn't say it was.
0: Well, you act like it because you blocked him. So you're like, hey, this number's a big deal.
1: What?
0: Only certain people should have access to this number.
2: He said what again?
1: I know. I don't know when I say it.
2: You do know when you say it because it comes out of your mouth.
1: I have no idea when I say it.
0: Mm.
2: All right. So what are you gonna do to make it better with the listeners?
1: I just unblocked them.
2: All right, but you got to do something else for the listeners.
0: Yeah, you got to do something else for the other listeners.
1: What would you guys like me to do?
2: See, what would you like me to do? Hit you with the what again? Do you have any ideas?
1: No,
2: bring anything to the table?
1: I'm a puppet, guys. I'm your guys' puppet.
0: You're not a very good puppet because you're a puppet that pulls its own string a lot.
2: Yeah, you never do what we ask you to do.
1: I raised the guy.
0: So you can't really say you're a puppet.
2: No, Derek actually ended up being the guy to rate it because you didn't talk.
0: Yeah, because you were just like, oh, here you go. So like I had to then give the reaction, I give the guy credit.
1: Can you tell the guy we're on the air? He's calling me.
0: Yeah?
1: Yep.
0: Okay, so what? he wants to make sure he's not blocked.
2: That's right.
1: He can just text me.
2: No, he's probably got a bunch of friends on there. They're all going to send their wiener. You're going to get wiener destroyed today.
0: Yeah, that guy can do whatever he wants.
1: Okay.
0: I'm not going to tell that guy anything.
2: Doc Martin
0: I'm going to tell that guy thank you.
2: Billy and Derek are mad gay.
0: Yeah, we're mad gay.
2: Yeah, that's
0: what
2: it is.
0: Yeah, you guys come do this. You guys come save this little turd's life, and then he just like tries to mess your show up at every chance he can.
1: I wasn't messing nothing up.
0: And then you guys, you guys are gay. You guys are gay. Shut your bitch ass up.
2: All these people that say that.
0: Shut your bitch ass up.
2: Come in here. Do this for 4 hours every day.
0: Shut your bitch ass up.
2: I got to talk about this wife that wants $6.2 billion. We'll get to that next. What's up? 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
24: Backups are growing in a hurry for overnight road work. Still up on I-35 southbound. One lane gets by between Randolph Boulevard and Loop 410. You're all tied up here from Olympia Parkway. Just under an hour added to your Thursday morning commute. That's San Antonio Traffic. I'm Jason Fossig.
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1: 77 and partly cloudy, heating up in the afternoon with a high of 100.
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Kiss Rock San Antonio here with some bad news. You did not win the Powerball last night. One guy in Illinois won the jackpot. He is now a billionaire. I guess that counts. He won $1 billion, so we'll call him a billionaire.

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Du hast mich.

99.5 Kiss Rock San Antonio. Big news for all the single people on dating apps like me. Remember Bumble? Well, Bumble had a rule that only women could message first. Well, they have changed that, finally. Now men are allowed to message you first, which is great for me because I'm a very lazy online dater. I'm not going to message a man first unless he's over 6'1". I'm sorry, I don't make the rules.

99.5 Kiss Rock San Antonio. I just learned that today, August 13th, is National Filet Mignon Day and also National Prosecco Day. Unless you're broke like me, then it's National Ground Beef and Two Shots of Tequila Day.

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4: Clear and sunny in the afternoon with a high of 100.
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Big news, the cash is coming back. Tap That Cash starts up August 24th. You'll have 5 chances a day to win $1,000. 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You enter that

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1: Coming up in the program, do you have a divorce question? We'll be taking those calls. 1-855-FU-BILLY. I never got to this. Do men that are super jacked, like with a bunch of muscles, get more women? You might be shocked. A woman's upset because nobody helped her carry water. What is the craziest thing you've done? I got a prize for you. Your chance to fart on somebody, plus our big-ass world news all coming up. 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

99.5 Kiss Rock San Antonio. There's a wealthy woman in China that has bankrolled a drama series for television just so that she can make out with the lead actor more than 60 times. Listen, I'm single, but I am not that single. I'm still only hooking up if the guy is paying. Not paying me. I mean, like, at least buying me a drink first. The male lead complained to directors that his co-star, this woman, was almost to the point of harassing him because she was so overly affectionate during their scenes. And so the directors and producers had to break it to this guy that, oh no, she's the sole investor in this entire series. She paid for 50 episodes under two conditions. Those conditions being she gets to be the female lead and she gets final say on everything that happens in that script.

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Welcome to the 90s Nooner on 99.5 Kiss Rock San Antonio. 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
4: Clear and sunny in the afternoon with a high of 100.
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All right, I want to know what you want to hear, and I'm actually going to play it because right now in the Kiss Rocks app, I put three songs in there. Vote on which one you want to hear. The one that gets the most votes, I will play right after Monster Magnet. So vote right now.

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1: 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We'll be taking those calls. 1-855-FU-BILLY. 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Do men that are super jacked, like with a bunch of muscles, get more women? 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A woman's upset because nobody helped her carry water. What is the craziest thing you've done? I got a prize for you. Your chance to fart on somebody, plus our big-ass world news all coming up. 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

Look, I didn't have Duolingo in the 90s, so I did not know that soy un perdedor does not mean I'm a loser. It's Beck in the 90s, Nooner. Let's round out the hour with Temple of the Dog, a 90s supergroup with Chris Cornell and Eddie Vedder.

99.5 Kiss Rock San Antonio. Football is back. Texans playing the Chargers tonight, 7 o'clock. And then over the weekend, you got the Cowboys and Seahawks playing at 7 on Saturday. I don't know much about football. Not a big sports guy. But I do love seeing two men slapping each other's ass in those tight little pants.

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3: Clear and sunny in the afternoon with a high of 100.
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99.5 Kiss Rock San Antonio. A man just broke a world record for hula hooping while hanging upside down. He did 33 hula hoops, which at first sounded cool until I watched the video, and man, did it give me the ick. I'm here to say grown men should not be hula hooping.

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1: 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We'll be taking those calls. 1-855-FU-BILLY. I never got to this. Do men that are super jacked, like with a bunch of muscles, get more women? You might be shocked. A woman's upset because nobody helped her carry water. What is the craziest thing you've done? I got a prize for you. Your chance to fart on somebody, plus our big-ass world news all coming up. 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

99.5 Kiss Rock San Antonio. Earlier this week, a woman named Roxanne Rizzuto was celebrating her birthday by enjoying her new Rolls Royce. And at first, I was a little jealous. But then I learned that she was drunk driving her new Rolls Royce, almost crashed into a cop car, then was straddling a couple lanes, then drove for a while in a bike lane. So she did get pulled over and arrested for DUI. So she spent her birthday first in a Rolls Royce and then in a jail cell. So not so jealous now. But gotta be honest, Roxanne sounds like she's probably a good time when she's not behind the wheel.

99.5 Kiss Rock San Antonio. Tap That Cash is coming back starting August 24th. 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
1: Nard is supposed to be like my boy and my buddy. 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
1: 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I get no more money because of this giant loser. I need somebody that I can make money off of. 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
3: Clear and sunny in the afternoon with a high of 100.
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95 Kiss Rock San Antonio. A big lawsuit is in the works. A man claims a wobbly table at a Starbucks left him with debilitating nerve damage to his genitals, which is weird because I figured if you were a man at Starbucks, you didn't have balls to begin with. Just kidding. A man can go to Starbucks with his wife or girlfriend. Listen, sorry if I'm offending you, but how many times have your boys called you up and said, hey, let's do guys' night at Starbucks? Never.

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1: Coming up in the program, do you have a divorce question? We'll be taking those calls. 1-855-FU-BILLY. I never got to this. Do men that are super jacked, like with a bunch of muscles, get more women? You might be shocked. A woman's upset because nobody helped her carry water. What is the craziest thing you've done? I got a prize for you. Your chance to fart on somebody, plus our big-ass world news all coming up. 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
0: 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KISS San Antonio weather.
1: Clear and sunny in the afternoon with a high of 100.
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live, Kiss Rock San Antonio. Hey, it's Brandy. I'm getting out of here for the day. Stick around, though. Chris is in next. And in his 420 ticket window, he's sending you out to SeaWorld for red, white, and barbecue. I'll talk to you tomorrow.

99.5 KISS Rock San Antonio. I'm Chris Sapunis, just stepping in. 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
4: Some overcast going into the evening, dropping down to a low of 84.
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0: 99.5 KISS Rock San Antonio. I'm Chris Fuentes. El Nino, the big talk of the weather world. Apparently, El Nino is expected to continue to strengthen over the next few months, and it could become the strongest ever recorded. That, according to the San Antonio Express News, which means for us, a very wet, maybe even a little colder winter. And if you still have no idea what I'm talking about, here's a little help.
1: For those of you who don't habla español, El Nino is Spanish for the Nino.
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1: 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We'll be taking those calls. 1-855-FU-BILLY. I never got to this. Do men that are super jacked, like with a bunch of muscles, get more women? You might be shocked. A woman's upset because nobody helped her carry water. What is the craziest thing you've done? I got a prize for you. Your chance to fart on somebody, plus our big-ass world news all coming up. 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
2: Some overcast going into the evening, dropping down to a low of 84.
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I'm Chris Fuentes. Read an interesting article about mosquitoes because, you know, they're a problem, right? You can't walk outside without getting bit up. But apparently, mosquitoes are a lot pickier than we thought. They are attracted to certain skin bacteria and chemicals that we naturally release, so they bite certain people more than others. Now, I think mosquitoes are a-holes for a whole different reason. Queens of the Stone Age, Kiss Rocks.

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0: I just seen like a zebra take out a monkey while it was giving birth and then like killed the mom, but then raised the monkey like it was hers. 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
3: Some overcast going into the evening, dropping down to a low of 84.
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2: From the Davis Law Firm Traffic Center.
19: Got another trouble spot right now on Highway 90 westbound as you make your way towards Hunt Lane. An accident blocks the left lane with a 30 to 35 minute delay. Stop good traffic right now, back to all the way to 151. And only a center lane is getting by on Loop 410 eastbound approach to San Pedro. That's a 30 minute delay with stop and go traffic back from I-10. That's San Antonio traffic. I'm William Shotwell.
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San Antonio. I'm Chris Fuentes. Here's a funny story about this woman in Florida who was out having drinks last Friday. No big deal, right? She was actually celebrating something, celebrating her brand new Rolls Royce. Huh. Then she drove it home drunk, you see, nearly crashed into a cop car and was arrested for DUI. Wah, wah, wah, wah. Even bigger wah, wah, wah than that. Her mugshot, I wish I could show it to you over the radio, but here's a good description. Remember Momo? If you do, yeah, just like Momo. If you don't, go ahead and search it up. Jot your memory, or maybe you'll miss the whole Momo thing. I will warn you, nightmare fuel, though. Yeah, I'm being mean to her, but come on. DWI, don't put others in danger.

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1: Coming up in the program, do you have a divorce question? We'll be taking those calls. 1-855-FU-BILLY. I never got to this. Do men that are super jacked, like with a bunch of muscles, get more women? 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A woman's upset because nobody helped her carry water. What is the craziest thing you've done? I got a prize for you. Your chance to fart on somebody, plus our big-ass world news all coming up. 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
0: 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San Antonio weather.
2: Some overcast going into the evening, dropping down to a low of 84.
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1: Got a big problem right now as you make your way on Loop 410 eastbound approaching San Pedro. It looks like only the center lane is getting through for this accident, causing a 35 to 40 minute delay. Multiple vehicles through the area. Stop traffic is going to be backed up all the way to Fredericksburg Road. That's San Antonio traffic. I'm William Shotwell.
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99.5 Kiss Rock San Antonio. I'm Chris Fuentes. Coming up on your Billy Break at 5, Billy talks about this woman who has Princess tattooed right above her butt crack, right? And she demands that little tattoo means that you better treat her like a princess. She is all kinds of wrong, but I found her all kinds of right. 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
2: I think they're messing with it. I think the only thing you need to really figure out is food.
3: Yeah.
2: Booty or foodie. Those are the two things.
3: Yep.
2: Let's see what else I got here. What do I want to bring up? Oh, this woman's grossed out when she sees couples.
3: Mm-hmm.
2: So she hates relationships so much that when she sees like a happy couple in public, she gets the ick.
4: I know that I'm not ready for a boyfriend because when I walk by a couple, I literally think to myself, like, oh, that sucks. Like, that sucks for her that she has to do all these things with that guy.
2: She's like, oh my gosh, that sucks for her. Look at her trapped in that relationship.
3: Mm. No, it's the cutest though.
2: What?
3: Like, I see this couple every day at the gym, and it's the cutest thing. Like, they work out together, they run together. Like, it's adorable. I want to tell them every day. Like, I was like, oh, you guys look so happy.
5: Yeah, I wish I could wear your skin.
3: No, I'm just, like, it's adorable. Like,
5: you want to be them.
3: They do the whole, like, workouts together and everything.
5: That's your dream.
3: Yeah, it is. I envy them for sure.
4: I'm like, he doesn't look like anything special, babe. Are you sure?
2: I mean, he's not anything special, babe. Are you sure you want him? This person says, Nord, why are you being a creep looking at other couples?
3: I mean, they're in front of me. Like,
5: come on, it's not that big of a deal.
2: Nord looks at other couples like people look at other dogs.
5: He's complimenting them.
3: I wasn't even being mean.
5: He's like, yo, they have a relationship. I would love to have that.
2: I think it is sweet when you see couples out there that are happy. But I got to be honest.
5: Because then my chick's like, why can't that be us?
2: But I also like to see when couples aren't getting along. Like, those are, you know what I mean?

0: always think
1: and I'm
0: the
1: like,
0: dude's
1: no,
0: crazy.
1: Because that cashier heard your dumbass responses. Oh, like, it knows what I'm dealing with. Like, come on.
0: And that's also a possibility.
1: Absolutely.
0: All right.
1: She always thinks, so they think I'm crazy.
0: Let's see. Oh, you'll like this one, Derek. Mm-hmm. This woman, she is a Midwest princess.
1: Okay.
2: I did not get princess tattooed on my ass for you not to treat me like one, you bitch.
1: Damn. Wow.
0: Well, I mean,
1: she got the tat.
0: She got princess on her ass.
1: Yeah, she didn't get that tat to not be treated like a princess.
0: So I got a question, though. Should she just meet the guy and be like, hey, I want you to treat me like a princess and then go get the tattoo? Mm-hmm. If she comes pre-packed with that tattoo, are you supposed to treat her like a princess? Because it's like,
1: She already had, yeah, right.
0: You've already been rescued several times.
1: Uh-huh.
0: And thrown
1: uh-huh.
0: back.
1: Uh-huh.
3: Thrown back.
1: Yeah.
0: It's more of a catch and release princess.
1: I just don't know if a lot of like actual princesses are getting a tattoo of princess.
2: Tramp stamping everything, bitch. You're going to.
0: She said, tramp stamping everything, bitch.
1: Yeah, see, like, that's what?
2: Stamping everything, bitch. You're going to treat me like a Midwest princess? You're going to shut up, the. Shut the.
1: She doesn't talk like a princess.
4: No, she sounds scary. No,
0: she talks like a Midwest princess.
1: No. What the hell is that?
0: It's, you
1: I just thought that was a bigger princess.
0: Middle Earth type princess.
1: Okay.
0: With some tattoos and stuff. You know, Midwest.
1: Midwest does not mean Middle Earth.
0: It does. It is.
1: Dude, my God. She's a hillbilly.
0: Yeah. Oh, she's got. Oh, have you noticed? She got the thong sticking out of her drawers.
1: Oh, my God.
0: Look at that princess on her ass.
1: Yo, Crystal would probably go nuts for this girl.
0: Oh, yes. Man, with the...
1: Like, Chris like, oh, I'll kill somebody.
3: he got pricked up.
1: Yeah, immediately.
0: With the camo hat.
1: Oh,
3: yes,
1: yeah.
3: Yes, sir.
0: Look at that. There's the tramp stamp pulling down the
1: and
0: whale
1: she's so
0: tail.
1: Skinny with the boobies.
3: Oh.
0: What, Nord? I think Nord would like her, too.
4: I would not. No.
3: You don't like that?
4: No, I don't like how she talks.
3: Wow, I don't care how she talks.
1: God, you're so
3: who's
1: critical,
3: listening?
1: Buddy.
4: She gives me the ick.
0: Why?
4: Just how she talks. I don't like it.
1: It's because she wears a camo hat, and girls like that are going to treat Nard like a bitch.
0: Well, you don't like... Okay, when she's...
2: I did not get princess tattooed on my ass for you not to treat me like one, you bitch.
4: Nope, it's not sexy.
0: You don't like that?
4: Not hot.
1: Now, nope. After seeing the video, though, I think she's trolling. I don't even think that tattoo is real.
0: Yeah, could be fake.
1: Yeah.
0: But you know, there's women out there that talk.
1: But I'm
0: like
1: glad
0: this.
1: She wore that top, though. Cool video,
0: right? Yeah, because she's got no bra on.
1: Yeah,
0: which is like a not a new thing, but it seems to be the standard issue.
1: Like, I wonder how she gets that body. Like, she's got to probably do some meth or something.
3: Maybe,
1: right?
3: I don't
1: like,
3: care.
0: Maybe Midwest meth.
4: He doesn't care.
3: Oh, as
0: yeah,
3: long
0: maybe
3: as
0: some Midwest
3: face.
0: Meth, which is meth
1: Chris
0: with
1: like,
0: Adderall.
1: I've done meth. I don't care.
3: Yeah, we'll get it together. I'll get back on it for her.
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I'm Chris Funes. Coming up in just a bit, we'll get into the 5 o'clock double shots. Kick it off with a double from Creed. 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
2: Some overcast going into the evening, dropping down to a low of 84.
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3: From the Davis Law Firm Traffic Center.
10: Still have reports of a major accident on Loop 1604 eastbound approaching Stone Oak Parkway. It looks like a 55 to 60 minute delay. Stop and go traffic backed up a little bit beyond Lock Hill Selma. As you make your way on Loop 410 eastbound approaching San Pedro, still only allowing the center lane to get through there with a 40 minute delay with stop traffic backed up to Fredericksburg Road. That's San Antonio traffic. I'm William Shotwell.
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1: Coming up in the program, do you have a divorce question? We'll be taking those calls. 1-855-FU-BILLY. I never got to this. Do men that are super jacked, like with a bunch of muscles, get more women? You might be shocked. A woman's upset because nobody helped her carry water. What is the craziest thing you've done? I got a prize for you. Your chance to fart on somebody, plus our big-ass world news all coming up. 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
0: 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San Antonio weather.
2: Some overcast going into the evening, dropping down to a low of 84.
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19: Got a new accident right now on I-35 southbound. As you make your way towards Balsam Road, it looks like the right lane is the only thing getting through, causing a 20 to 25 minute delay. Stop traffic currently backed up all the way to Loop 410. And we're still fighting that problem on Loop 1604 eastbound, approaching Stone Oak Parkway with an hour delay backed up all the way to Vance Jackson. That's San Antonio traffic. I'm William Shotwell.
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0: 99.5 KISS Rock San Antonio. I'm Chris Fuentes. So according to the San Antonio Express News, El Nino should be picking up over the next few months. That could lead to a crazy wet winter, maybe possibly cold winter. Yes, El Nino. If you don't know what that means, here's a little help.
1: But those of you who don't habla Espanol, El Nino is Spanish for the Nino.
0: Well, there you go. You should be all caught up now. In bloom, Nirvana, KISS Rocks.

little Beasties in the afternoon. Why not? 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But you're going to want the free tickets, right? Of course. So listen tomorrow morning, Billy Madison's show for the hookup right here on 99.5 Kiss.

0: Jamie's a female. If you had to choose between cooking a meal for your man or bleeping the bleep, what do you choose?
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0: Right? Because it's a pain in the ass to make food, right?
1: I enjoy doing both. 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
1: It's not dead, guys. 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
5: Some overcast going into the evening, dropping down to a low of 84.
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21: From the Davis Law Firm Traffic Center.
22: Still got a major trouble spot right now on I-35 southbound approaching Walsum Road. It looks like the right lane is the only thing getting through, causing a 10 to 12 minute delay. Stop traffic is back to follow the way to Loop 410. Then Loop 1604 eastbound of Stone Oak Parkway. Still got a 15 minute delay for an accident there. Reported, it looks like stop traffic is back to Vance Jackson. That's San Antonio traffic. I'm William Shotwell.
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We got the Queen answering your divorce related questions at 1-855-FU-BILLY. We'll do that at 7:20. 9:30. Who do you want to fart on? Send your best friend or your worst enemy a juicy fart on us. Also, a topic we didn't get to this morning. We'll get to it tomorrow. Jack dudes getting more women? We'll see. And a woman's upset. No one helped her carry water. And what's the craziest thing you've done? Let's hear it. That's tomorrow morning on the Billy Madison Show right here on 99.5. Kiss.

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1: Coming up in the program, do you have a divorce question? We'll be taking those calls. 1-855-FU-BILLY. I never got to this. Do men that are super jacked, like with a bunch of muscles, get more women? 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A woman's upset because nobody helped her carry water. What is the craziest thing you've done? I got a prize for you. Your chance to fart on somebody, plus our big-ass world news all coming up. 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
2: Some overcast going into the evening, dropping down to a low of 84.
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99.5 KISS Rock San Antonio. I'm Chris Fuentes. I am out. Thank you for letting me be part of your afternoon. Let's do it again tomorrow. Melanie Cruz up next. 30 Seconds to Mars. KISS Rocks. What if